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0: Tame Impala, you're on 106.9 K-Hits. It's Bryce at Night. Do you often take screenshots of something on your phone in order to remember it? Well, it turns out that if you screenshot something, you're actually less likely to remember. There was a study in Binghamton University. They did a bunch of experiments, and they found that screenshotting may cause people to actually mentally check out because they know the information has been saved somewhere else. I really thought that I wouldn't relate to that, but then I think about all the times in school when I would take a picture of the notes on the board and then never look at them again. I think it's a similar outcome there.
1: Ignition sequence. Yeah.
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8: Might have noticed lower humidity around the area. That's about the only good news we can find for tonight. Temperatures will be dropping off to right around 69, 70 degree area, so not too bad. For tomorrow, look for sunshine and hot. High temperatures back up to around 96. And for the weekend, just plain old hot. High temperatures will be around 100 on Saturday, 102 on Sunday, and 100 plus next week. And no rain at this time. From News on 6, I'm Eder.

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1: 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It's your last chance to get tickets for the Drillers game on September 4th. That's a Friday night because it's also the last News on 6 K Hits Friday night fireworks of the season. 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

0: Benson Boone here on 106.9 K-Hits. I'm very excited for college football to be starting here in a couple of days. First game, TCU and North Carolina playing in Dublin, Ireland. It's a cool thing they've done the past few years where they have the first game out there in Ireland and get to show them some real football, you know? I mean, no disrespect to soccer. I was a big soccer fan this past summer, and I am every 4 years. But now we're on to the real thing. Still Lefty. Also, Ariana Grande coming up here on K-Hits.
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1: 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Coming up, we got Gracie Abrams and Taylor Swift on the way. It's Bryce at Night. Here's Dominic Fike on Tulsa's number one hit music station.

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1: What's up? We are Dexter and the Moon Rocks. And this is our song, Freaking Out.

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0: Carol G and Bruno Mars here on 106.9 K-Hits. It's Bryce at Night. Did you know that taking a screenshot of something actually means you're less likely to remember it? And I feel like we're all guilty of this, you know, taking screenshots. Just, it's the easy way to remember important things. Well, they did a study in Binghamton University. They ran a bunch of experiments, and they found that screenshotting may cause people to mentally check out because they know the information has been saved somewhere, so they just don't really think about it anymore. I thought that I wouldn't relate to this, but then I think about all those times in school where I would take pictures of the board, of the notes on there, and then never look at them again. And they're still on my phone, by the way.
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14: Might have noticed lower humidity around the area. That's about the only good news we can find for tonight. Temperatures will be dropping off to right around 69, 70 degree area, so not too bad. For tomorrow, look for sunshine and hot. High temperatures back up to around 96. And for the weekend, just plain old hot. High temperatures will be around 100 on Saturday, 102 on Sunday, and 100 plus next week. And no rain at this time. From News on 6, I'm meteorologist Travis Meyer.

0: Martin Garrix and Ed Sheeran here on 106.9 K-Hits. I'm very excited for college football to return this Saturday. The first game, TCU and North Carolina out in Ireland. Something they've done the past few years, have a couple teams play out there to start the season. Get to show them some real football. You know, I'm no disrespect to soccer. Okay, I was a soccer fan this summer. I'm one every 4 years, but now we're on to the real thing.
1: Got a song you want to hear?
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Ariana Grande here on 106.9 K-Hits. The Drillers take on the Wichita Wind Surge at One Oak Field September 4th. 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

0: Noah Kahn here on 106.9 K-Hits. It's Bryce at Night. If you're like me, you take screenshots of stuff to remember it. And, you know, I'd like to think that that's useful, but it turns out that if you take a screenshot of something, you're less likely to remember it. They did studies at Binghamton University, ran a bunch of experiments, and they found that screenshotting may cause people to mentally check out because they know the information has been saved somewhere else. You know, I'd like to think that I don't relate to that, but then I think about my time in school when I would take a picture of the board, the notes on there, and then never look at it again. And yeah, those pictures, still on my phone, by the way.
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4: Might have noticed lower humidity around the area. That's about the only good news we can find for tonight. Temperatures will be dropping off to right around 69, 70 degree area, so not too bad. For tomorrow, look for sunshine and hot. High temperatures back up to around 96. And for the weekend, just plain old hot. High temperatures will be around 100 on Saturday, 102 on Sunday, and 100 plus next week. And no rain at this time. From News on 6, I'm Ian.

0: Temper City here on 106.9 K-Hits. It's still baseball season, and the Drillers are playing the Wichita Wind Surge at One Oak Field September 4th. This one's really important because, look, the Drillers are a great team. They're fun to watch. But also, this is followed by the final News on 6 K-Hits Friday night fireworks of the season. 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
1: It's 10 o'clock on your home for the Chubbs Show. Coming up, we got Zara Larson and Bruno Mars on the way. It's Bryce at Night. Here's Ariana Grande on Tulsa.

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0: 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The Jonas Brothers are coming to Oklahoma City on November 9th. 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
2: Might have noticed lower humidity around the area. That's about the only good news we can find for tonight. Temperatures will be dropping off to right around 69, 70 degree area, so not too bad. For tomorrow, look for sunshine and hot. High temperatures back up to around 96. And for the weekend, just plain old hot. High temperatures will be around 100 on Saturday, 102 on Sunday, and 100 plus next week. And no rain at this time. From News on 6, I'm meteorologist Travis Meyer.

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0: 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Win your way in to see the Drillers take on the Wichita Wind Surge at One Oak Field. 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
1: It's 11 o'clock on your home for the Chubbs Show. Coming up, we got Ella Langley and Somber on the way. It's Bryce at Night. There's Olivia Rodrigo.

She was in Texas, Ella Langley. It's on 106.9 KHz. It's also the 19th week non-consecutive that that's been on the Billboard Hot 100. So good news for Ella Langley. Chris Somber is coming to Oklahoma City October 16th, Paycom Center. 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
7: Might have noticed lower humidity around the area. That's about the only good news we can find for tonight. Temperatures will be dropping off to right around 69, 70 degree area, so not too bad. For tomorrow, look for sunshine and hot. High temperatures back up to around 96. And for the weekend, just plain old hot. High temperatures will be around 100 on Saturday, 102 on Sunday, and 100 plus next week. And no rain at this time. From News on 6, I'm meteorologist Travis Meyer.

106.9 K-Hits. You still got time to get to our Facebook page at K-Hits Tulsa. Get Jonas Brothers tickets. They're coming to OKC November 9th. 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

0: 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The Drillers take on the Wichita Wind Surge at One Oak Field September 4th. 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
3: K-Hits. Hey, Mustard on the beat. Debo, D-Rap. He a freak, throw man down. Call her Ember Lambs. Tell him breathe, bro. Nella New. To the cross, he walk around like T-Zo. What's up with these jabroni? Trying to see Compton. The industry can...

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Pull on him, extort, bully the flow on him. Say, Drake, I hear you like I'm young. You better not ever go to cell block one. To any that talk to him and they in love, just make sure you hide your little sister from him. They tell me Chubb's the only one that get your hand-me-downs. And party at the party playing with his nose now. And Baka got a weird case, why is he around? Certified lover boy, certified fouls. 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That fuck him up. 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I'ma do my stuff. 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Ain't you tired? Trying to strike a chord and it's probably A minor.

waves. Atlanta was the mecca, building railroads and trains. Bear with me for a second, let me put y'all on game. The settlers was using town folk to make them richer. Fast forward 2024, you got the same agenda. You run to Atlanta when you need a check balance. Let me break it down for you, this the real challenge. You caught future when you didn't see the club. Hey, what? Little baby help you get your lingo up. What? 21, get your far street cred. Thug makes you feel like you a slime in your head. Hey, what? Quavo said you can be from Northside. What? 2 Chainz say you good, but he lied. You run to Atlanta when you need a few dollars. No, you're not a colleague, you a colonizer. The family matter and the truth.

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2: 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So before the first bell rings, do one more thing for your kid. 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Because seeing clearly, that's the school supply that actually matters most.

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1: Well, boy, oh boy, is this interesting. I just saw this and I'm stealing it. I'm sorry. We're now going to, I got to find a way to steal this idea and then make it ours.
2: Well, don't start out saying we're going to steal it.
1: All right. When's the fair start?
2: End of September.
1: All right. We're not far. Perfect. We still got time. Guys, I don't know if we want to do this every day. But we're going to steal this from the Iowa State Fair. I'll figure out what they do first. Like, if they do it the whole time or what.
2: You have to be out there every day with the fair?
1: No. They hosted a competition where kids could come up and they would... Like, I've seen this before where they'd done, like, cow sound competitions.
2: Okay.
1: Where people come up and who can do the best, like, cow sound. Like, Brooke, let me hear your best cow.
2: Moo.
1: That's good stuff. That's Brooke, contestant number one. DJ Oreo, let me hear your best moo. That's good stuff. That's DJ Oreo, contestant number two. And I am Chubb.
2: Yours sounds sick.
1: It is sick. Thank you. That's contestant number three. And then you let the audience vote. And then they go, we vote number three. Woo! And then everyone loses it. And then they all get excited. And then they, you know, make me the man of the fair, whatever it is. I don't know. We come
2: like
1: up with
2: give
1: something.
2: You a trophy.
1: Well, this right here is hilarious. Moms, you're not going to like this too much. Iowa State Fair hosted a mom calling competition.
2: Mom calling? Mom! Mama!
1: It's literally a competition where kids of all ages, you have to give your best shout to get your mom's attention. And I immediately go, oh, no. Because everyone knows, like, you hear other kids in the store. Mom! Mom! Mom!
2: Can I please get these Oreos?
1: Mom! Mom! Mom! Mom! Mom!
2: You guys see my cup?
1: Mom? What's it? Oh. Ma. Mama. Mom. Bruh.
2: Bruh.
1: Okay. Oreo, bruh. Let me hear your mom call. How do you yell for your mom?
3: It's been a long time.
1: All right. Let's say your mom is 100 yards away from you. And you're
2: trying to get her attention.
1: Yeah, yeah, yeah. And like, how would you?
2: Do you call her by her first name or
1: Mommy.
2: Do you call her mama?
1: What do you say?
3: Ooh. Mama!
1: We
3: ain't using idiot. Mom!
1: Mom!
3: Mom!
1: And you know what's crazy is they say that like a parent can pick out their child's voice in a room of like 60 different voices. And I go, oh, I can absolutely agree with that.
2: Immediately whiplash.
1: Oh, you can hear it. Like I feel crazy whenever my son Dallas is at like a bounce house. Like, you know, these big jump places where there's like 3,000 kids. And I can still somehow hear his scream. And I'm like, oh, that's my boy. There's our high pitch little girl scream.
2: It must be
1: scream.
2: Like a parental.
1: It's in his genes. He's tough. Yeah, he's tough. Well, unfortunately, let me play some of this audio from some of this audio or the Iowa State Fair from the mom calling competition that I will be stealing.
4: Mom,
1: come get blank out of my room. No, first off,
4: where's dinner ready? Ugh. Mom.
2: Mama,
4: Grandma. Mom, I cleaned up my room. Mom, come here. My PlayStation is not working and the Fortnite update is in 2 minutes.
1: Okay. You know what? I'm about to cut the Wi-Fi. Ask me if I care about your Fortnite. Did you do your homework? And have you cleaned your room? And have you told your mom that you love her today?
2: Well, one of them said they were going to call Grandma, so.
3: Yeah. Ooh.
1: You know what? You gonna call Grandma?
2: I used to do that all the time.
1: What Grandma? My mom or your mom's mom?
2: Calling my mom's mom.
1: Oh, your Mimi?
2: Yep. Gigi.
1: Look, you got 20 more minutes of Fortnite, and then after that, we're done. Because if you were calling my mom, it'd be over. But since you're gonna call the mother-in-law,
2: no, because my grandma would show up.
1: That's it. Game's over.
3: Yeah.
1: You know what?
3: If I did that, I wouldn't even be here.
1: I assure you, any of those, let's say we had the moms sitting on the chairs and they were, you know, 60 yards out, and the kids are back here screaming for their mom, and you ask the moms not to turn around, I promise you, this little kid who just yelled, Mom! Mom! Gina! Gina! You did not just call me by my legal name.
2: I call my mom by her legal name.
1: Oh, dude, my son Dallas.
2: Sometimes it's mommy and sometimes it's Mona.
1: The other day, he started doing this to me where, out of nowhere, okay, we were eating and then he goes, hey, Dad, let me have some of your cookie. And I go, first off, did you eat your lunch? I go, no, you didn't. So I ate my lunch, which is why I have a cookie.

0: If you eat your lunch, you can have some, but you got to eat it first. And he goes, listen to me, Jacob.
1: Oh.
0: And I go, hold up. And he goes, I'm sorry. Listen to me, Chubbs. And I go, okay, you know what? Sit down before I get your mom.
1: Nope. You got a problem on your hands.
0: All I know is I love this idea and we're stealing it, man.
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0: phenomenal advice, and yet we're at it again. We got our buddy Dan on the show with us this morning. Hey, Dan, how are you?
1: Good, how are you?
0: Man, we're doing extravagant. Thanks for asking. So I saw your message on Facebook. Said you needed our help. Oreo, this is something that you said that you can relate to.
2: Yes, for the last few days, it's been Operation Get the Wasp Nest Off the Living Room Window.
1: Yeah, I'm in actually the exact same boat as you. We got a giant hornet's nest, and, you know, it's definitely, like, it's a problem.
0: You have a giant hornet's nest outside your house?
1: Yeah.
0: Okay, great.
1: And it's, like, right on the corner of the garage where we got to walk by it every day.
0: Is it reachable and with the spray?
1: I mean, it is. You know, if you have one of those, like, longer sprays.
0: Get it. Yeah. Game on. Yeah.
3: And, game on.
1: My wife doesn't want me to do it. She's like, it's too big. Call a professional.
0: Hold on. Okay. Have you called a professional?
1: No.
0: Okay. I can tell you now, this is going to be a $250 job to remove. What do you have? It's a hornet's nest?
1: Yeah.
0: Is it visible? Like, can you see the hornets, or do they go inside? Is it like one of those, like, you know, those dirt ones that they've built? How do they? Do they build that out of dirt?
2: I have no clue, but I'm not getting close enough to find out.
0: Is that okay? Oreo, are you? Oh man, Oreo's gonna team up with your wife on this one, and I'm gonna guess.
2: There's certain things we just don't need to find out.
0: What are you? So, Oreo, you're gonna say that we need to go to the pros for this?
2: I mean, there's been some videos that have shown up recently that you might want to call a professional.
0: What videos that have shown up?
2: People getting stung, people getting hurt. People not knowing how to handle this.
3: Yeah, I know someone that got stung in his finger. Like, a wasp came really close to him, so he punched it.
0: Uh-oh.
3: And it stung him in the finger.
2: Things we shouldn't do.
0: Let me tell you now, first off, Dan, do you plan on punching any of these wasps?
1: No, man. Good. But this nest is big.
0: Oh, man. I'm happy you added
3: that. That's a lot of them.
0: Do you look up there and look at them? Because I'm not going to lie. I feel that they can feel you looking at them, and that makes them angry. And then they come after you.
3: Why would you be standing around counting them?
0: Why? Because you got to know your enemy, dude. You got to size them up.
3: You're counting wasps.
0: Yes, and they counted the wrong house. So what you have is known as game time. But unfortunately, are you allergic to wasps? I should ask that, too.
2: That might matter.
1: I don't think so. I don't think I've ever been stung by a wasp. But...
0: Or a bee? Ask your wife. She'll know.
3: I would hire a professional.
0: No.
3: Why? You don't always have to be extra manly.
0: No, it's not about being manly. It's about, one, saving $250.
2: Imagine being extra stung.
3: Yeah.
0: Okay, that extra hurts. I'm not going to lie. I don't want to be stung. But that's why you have to have, here's what you got to do. Just don't come about this like a rookie.

0: if it's reachable by the spray and you can reach it and your wife...
1: And you're going to touch it and get stung.
0: I'm not going to touch it. First off, you have to be able to... How fast are you? Are you quick?
1: You see, you're going to mess
2: I feel like I can outrun.
0: Then, yes, you can.
2: Like,
0: yes.
2: This nest is thick.
0: Bro.
2: It's got like a protective layer.
0: Oreo, can you please look up... are wasps more active or less active at nighttime?
1: They're probably not as active at nighttime.
0: Okay.
1: Still, why are you messing with their... That's like natural.
0: Oh, no. You know what's not natural? Natural is getting off my house. And I don't want to get stung by coming out here one day and then I'm out here jamming, you know, my music and it's a little... The bass is too loud.
3: Wasps are more active during the day than at night.
0: Here's what we're going to do. We got ourselves a night hunt. All right, boys, here we go.
1: We ride at dawn.
0: What time does your wife go to sleep?
1: See, you're going to get him in trouble.
0: I'm just asking questions. Does she want to be
2: 11?
0: Around this when the battle goes down to you and the wasp, or no?
2: No. Perfect. I don't think she does. No,
0: this is the way to handle it. She's going to, wake up to a hero that she's going to then find out my man saved us. And here's what you're going to do at nighttime. You're going to dress up in a hoodie. And make sure we don't leave our neighborhood or don't leave the driveway because I don't want your neighbors thinking that you're a bad guy. But dress up in a hoodie, dress up in gloves, like work gloves, put pants on, maybe get you one of those, what is it, a 380 mask or what were those things called again? What were those masks?
3: The face mask, like the Nike ones?
0: Yeah, that one will work too.
1: This sounds ridiculous.
0: No. And then you're going to get a flashlight and you will look like a burglar at this point. So don't leave, but grab that spray and then run out there and then light them up and then light them up and then you just run. You go, and then run and back into the house.
1: Scream like that?
0: Yeah.
1: Okay, see, yeah. This sounds like disaster
0: because
1: to me.
0: You know why? If you do that, wasps can't get near sound in high pitches. They don't like it, I think. So
1: take
3: you know
1: speak.
3: What I hear?
0: Mm-hmm.
3: A lot of bad advice.
0: All right, fine. Call a professional exterminator and let them handle it. Is that whichever works for you, but I guess we've given you both options. So the majority of everyone listening, we all say call pros?
3: Yes.
1: Yep, call pros.
2: No.
0: Well, it looks like we're at 2-2. Fine. Hey, we'll leave it up to the audience. 442-1069. Text, call. What do you guys think? Should we leave this up to the pros or do we battle these wasps one-on-one or the hornet's nest? I'm actually scared now.
1: Yeah.
0: Now that I say it out loud.
3: Yeah. Us versus the stingers.
1: Yeah, they have stingy things.
0: Okay, we'll give you multiple recommendations of places that you should call. We appreciate you coming on with us. Wish you
1: Stay
0: nothing but the best.
1: Here.
0: Stay safe for sure.
2: All right, thank you. I'll let you know.
0: We did nothing. You're welcome.
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1: Yo, what's up, Mark? How are you doing?
2: Hey, I'm all right. How are you?
1: Man, we're doing extravagant. Oreo, you doing good?
3: I'm doing okay on this side. Mark, tell us what's going on with you.
2: Well, first of all, I just want to say thank you for putting me back in touch with Claire.
1: Of course.
2: I'm trying to figure out what happened because she kind of went MIA.
1: You think she actually went to MIA? Maybe she went to real, like, Miami?
2: Maybe an MIA concert. I don't know, but she hasn't texted me back, that's for sure.

0: Do we know if she's read the messages?
1: I was about to ask, were you communicating before or this was just a drop-off?
2: Yeah, they say delivered on them, so yeah. I don't know.
0: Oh, wait, but not read. Just delivered.
2: Oh, see, that's even worse, though, to me, because that means she's getting them and not reading them.
0: Well, that's good, though, because, I mean, that means she hasn't opened them. Maybe there is a chance that she is in Miami. Maybe she was jet skiing, didn't realize she had her cell phone on her, then got flipped over on her jet ski, or,
2: it's
0: you know.
2: A pretty crazy best case scenario.
1: Anything,
2: yeah.
1: You're saying any of those things could have happened, or maybe yeah. she just needs to text you back.
0: But you guys went out on a date, right?
2: The date was refreshing. I haven't been on a date like that in a long time where it just felt like everything clicked, you know, like.
0: Okay. Well, bless your heart. What we can do is we can reach out to her. I wasn't meaning an insult by saying bless your heart. Don't take it in a bad way, but we'll try to get Claire on the phone and see if we can set you up on another date or at least get an answer.
2: Hey, thank you so much, guys.
0: Of course, man. Hold on.
3: Hello?
0: Hi, is this beautiful Claire?
3: Yeah. Who's this?
0: Hey, Claire, my name is Chubbs.
1: This is Oreo. Don't sound too excited. This is the Chubbs Show from K-Hits calling
0: Calm
1: you.
0: Calm down.
3: Okay, hi.
0: Hi, beautiful.
1: There we go.
0: Do you have any idea why we might be giving you a call?
3: I do not.
0: Okay, you went on a date recently with one of our friends. We do this thing where we try to call and see how you thought the date went, if you'd be interested in another one.
3: Okay.
0: Uh-huh. Yeah. Okay, I hear you're smiling now. We're calling about Mark.
3: So. Yeah, I mean, I think he enjoys spending time with himself. We were on this date together, but he really enjoys his own company.
0: That's not good.
3: Quite obvious.
0: Well, I can tell you now,
3: he's into himself.
0: He's tired of himself, and he'd like to go on another date with you.
1: That's
3: really?
1: A terrible way of putting that. Yeah. But yeah, he would like to go on another date with you.
0: Well, you're not interested in hanging out with Mark anymore?
3: I was until he started. Well, there were two things that happened. One, yeah. he made this joke that he could pick me up with one hand. And I don't know.
0: That's weird.
3: It just got a little weird.
0: Did he prove it?
3: Weird. No. Yeah. What, in the restaurant? I mean, it's just weird. But then he went to the men's room and I don't think he realized I saw him, but he was just in the hall, waiting, flexing away. He was doing, like, muscle man poses. I think he could see himself in the glass on the art they had. Like,
0: yeah.
2: Oh, my God. You saw that, Claire?
0: There's our buddy Mark.
3: Yeah, it was
1: in the
3: three
1: flesh.
3: Or 4 minutes of posing.
0: In the flex.
3: It was kind of absurd.
2: Oh my God.
0: Mark, you trying to make sure the guns look all right? They weren't too bulgy?
2: No. Hey, Claire, I promise you, I'm not vain. I was not checking myself out. I was kind of goofing around, and I was trying to kill time because you had such a long wait in the line for the ladies' room. But I was just goofing around.
3: I know, but I mean, he could have just if he was just waiting for me, like check your phone. Like that's what people do. Like go sit at the table, check your phone.
0: No.
3: It's a little bit of a weird impulse to
0: not the guns. You can check if you have something on your face through your phone, but because then you'd have to set it up and then step back and flex. I know because
1: yeah, you
3: but
1: do.
3: Why flex?
0: Well,
3: why?
0: To make sure the muscles aren't too big or cut my shirt.
2: I can explain it. I can totally explain it. So the glass was reflective, and in the picture was another person flexing. And at the angle that I was standing at,
0: nice.
2: I could see it looked like I was in the picture, and I was trying to see, like, oh, how much could I make myself look like I was a part of this picture?
0: So you
2: wanted it looked like I was checking myself out, but I was just, like,
0: matching the muscles,
2: messing around because, yeah, it was just funny to me.
0: Funny.
2: Oh.
0: Sounds funny to me, too. Claire, I think you caught him in a moment that looked cool, but he was trying to be cool.
1: So if we can get on another date, can we just make it a no-flex zone?
0: Yeah, I like that. That seems simple. We'll pay for it all. We have a $250 gift card.
3: Okay.
0: Deal.
1: Wow.
0: All right. I can't believe that just happened. All right. Deal. We wish you guys nothing but the best. Mark, don't be flexing. And you let us know if you need anything else.
2: No flexing, I promise.
0: And Claire,
3: thanks
0: you said
3: so
0: yes
3: much.
0: To another date?
3: I did, but we have to go to the movies. Like, I want this, like, you know,
0: a dark
3: not
0: spot.
3: Going inside anywhere.
2: Okay.
3: No, we just need, you know, to spend more time together. Yeah, exactly, with no mirror.
0: No reflections.
2: Exactly, we can do that. You have yes on record, though. This is recorded.
0: Done and done.

0: All right. We wish you guys nothing but the best. Thanks for coming on.
1: Thank you.
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3: 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I can't move.

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4: Humidity is easing up for today, but temperatures staying hot near 90 by the noon hour, and once again around 97 for today's high with light east northeast winds. Friday night football games kick off temperatures low to mid 90s, but quickly dropping into the low 80s by the end of a lot of the games. Saturday morning will start low 70s back up to 100. From the Bob Mills Weather Center, I'm News on 6 meteorologist Stacia Knight.

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2: You're right about that.
1: Off gonna be happy about that. Because we're at it on this beautiful Friday.
3: Friday.
1: Oh, yeah.
3: Let's go.
1: Man, let me just tell you what. If you work with people and...
3: Everybody works with people.
1: Not everybody. Some people work with machines. Some people work by themselves.
3: Okay, you're talking about
1: some
3: like DoorDash?
1: Some people... Okay, I proved my point. DoorDash? No, not at all. I was talking more of like... someone who works from home at the house, I was talking about people who like might be at the hospital, someone who might work at a hospital.
3: Okay.
1: Or let me just say, on my way in, boy, oh boy, you can tell it is a full moon.
3: It is a full moon. It's so cute.
1: It is cute. But let me just tell you, if you work with people, today absolutely is one of those days, I'm not kidding around, that you need to bring your A game.
3: And it's a Friday.
1: I just was riding in the streets, and not only have I never seen so many wild things of just like, I couldn't even, so many different things that were happening that made me just stop and go, what am I actually looking at?
3: You think it's because of the full moon?
1: You tell me.
3: I didn't see anything crazy.
1: And you got to remember, I'm almost at 2 years of coming in, and this is the first day I have ever seen it this crazy. Like, and I know we've had other full moons before. I don't know what it is about today. It felt banana. I watched one guy. He was in a Speedo. In a parking lot.
3: Are you talking about that guy that like drives downtown, mm-mm, like in his on his bike?
1: No, this guy is just barefoot out in a Speedo, and
3: you can't get arrested for that.
1: I have no clue. I couldn't tell. I mean, he's got clothes on. It's a Speedo.
3: Is that
1: it's not a lot.
3: Clothes?
1: Technically, yes. I mean, I guess so.
3: I guess. Okay.
1: I mean, I mean, look, if you see him and you want to handle it and call non-emergency, be my guest. Because I'll tell you...
3: Maybe he was hot.
1: He's having the time of his life, though. He is doing spinning circles and looking up at the moon. And I'm not joking around. He was in an empty parking lot barefoot, spinning, doing circles. And he had four all-white bunnies around him just hopping in a parking lot.
3: Okay, yeah, I'm shook on that one.
1: Yeah, okay, thank you. No explanation on that, huh?
3: I think it's that guy.
1: I assure you it's not. This guy was, And then, man. And it just only went on from there. And I just kept, the whole time I kept going, riding my bike, and I go, I don't know, and this may be a fact that's not so much a fact. I think the word lunatic derives from the word lunar.
3: Lunar moon?
1: No, just like, and I think that's what it goes with. I don't know. I may have made that up completely, but
3: there is a lunar moon.
1: I'm not joking around. It's gonna be one of them days. I can feel it. So did any of you guys watch the eclipse last night?
3: No.
1: You missed it? Oreo, did you see it?
4: I did step outside and see it. Yeah.
1: That was cool, man. Did you what time did you step out and see it?
4: This was probably about between 10:30 and 11.
1: Okay, so you saw it right around when it was like almost fully covered. Yeah. Man, I gotta say,
3: I was asleep.
1: You were? It was kind of cool. It was I think 10 o'clock to like 11:30, 12 o'clock, somewhere around there. It was kind of wild. I knew it was gonna go off last night when I saw all my random neighbors walking around. I had some neighbors who literally set up in the middle of the street, and they set up a telescope. They had chairs, and I go, but y'all know cars are still going to come, right? Like,
3: they were out there having a good time.
1: Let's go to the sidewalk.
3: This is a barbecue.
1: Or let's move it to the side. We don't have, the street's not blocked down, and you're going to be looking through a telescope whenever, not looking through cars.
3: Why not just in your driveway? Like,
1: because apparently they didn't have the right, I go, you can even use my driveway. Feel free. Use my, you being in the street in all black as you guys are out here looking at the moon, like, that's got a recipe for bad written all over
3: it. Yeah.
1: So they're like, that's actually a good point. Didn't even think of it. I go, yeah, you got to look where you're setting up your telescope, especially if it's in the middle of the street. And I go, I love that my wife Angie then goes, all right, you ready to go to bed? And I go, oh, yeah, I'm ready to go to bed. I was just letting them know they could use it. She goes, oh, okay. Of course. Of course.
3: I mean, just take your chairs home with you.
1: Yeah, they did. I said, y'all, hey, be on your way. Like, have fun. That was done. But yeah, man. So please bring your A game today. If you got anything, if you work really just anywhere. Brooke, you have a good point. Who knows? Your computers might be acting up today. How was y'all's night?
3: No, my computer is doing good. But we had volleyball yesterday. June's team won.
1: Let's go volleyball.
3: Yeah, for Owosso. It was great. It's so good to watch her. She is an athlete.
1: That's so fun.
3: All my kids are, so.
1: Oh, well, I'm sure you're very. You're
3: flexing.
1: I'm sure you're at the games. You're not like crazy loud or anything, right? All right, cool. All right, go team.
4: I think you knew the
1: Let's
4: answer.
1: Go.
3: I knew the answer to that.
1: How was your Thursday? All good?
4: No, it was great. Just chilled out the house, got the eclipse, nothing. No
1: Does that
4: crazy
1: make you
4: stories.
1: Sad when what? You hear the word eclipse? Because I know you used to have one.
4: Yeah, I had a 1995 Eclipse GS.
1: Look at
3: everybody
1: rims.
3: Like in Tulsa had an eclipse.
4: Wow. Okay, thanks.
1: Sorry, not everybody. this young Paul Oreo Walker over here.
3: He had one.
1: Yeah, I know. And his was awesome, right? Oreo, you had lights on it. Did you have
4: I
1: any?
4: Did, yeah.
3: Woo! Did you use to race him on Memorial?
1: He didn't race. He made it sound loud, but he stayed the speed limit.
4: Yeah.
1: Is that right?
4: Yeah, we didn't go out there looking for smoke. We See just that? Created it.
3: You we just tried to find girls, like, you know, like, because that was the
1: that
3: thing.
1: Was, by the way, that was on our window. We don't want smoke. We create smoke. I'm like, gross. By the way, please don't print that off and put it on the back of your window.
3: You gonna let him talk to you like that?
1: What? You trying to, What just happened? Brooke, it is a full moon. Look at that.

0: Can't get out of it. 106.9 K-Hits. I imagine for a truck driver or anyone delivering anything, this has got to be like the biggest nightmare for a pallet to fall off of the back of the truck, especially onto the highway where it then causes a mess. You've heard of, certain like banks, or they'll have like a money truck that will drop bag and like money will just fall everywhere and people are stopping all over the highway and it's chaos. Well, something kind of like that happened, and I'll tell you about it next.
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3: Traffic is looking pretty good in the Tulsa Metro for right now. Currently, no major delays. We are accident-free and no stalls to slow anything down. I'm Randy Fuller with Oklahoma's Own.
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0: now. Good morning. Thank you for waking up with us. Hope you're off to an extravagant start. I've seen this happen in real life. Not specifically with this item, but I have seen other items. I don't know if you guys have ever been driving maybe on the highway, on the road, in that you've seen something that has either fallen off of a truck.
1: Oh. No, that would scare me.
0: Oh, it's like, that's totally Final Destination.
1: Like that, no.
0: That's stuff that you absolutely go, oh, no. When I see those, like, if a plumbing truck has, like, 8 or 9 of those big, giant PVC pipes.
1: I'm not going to be behind you.
0: I just watch them bounce up and down, and I go, oh, man, those don't look like they're too secured on.
1: Nope, I'm getting another lane.
0: Ladders, I'm always scared of.
1: Nope, another lane.
0: I'll never forget I was on the highway next to a mowing company, and they ended up hitting a bump, surprise, surprise, and by bump, I mean pothole. They hit a pothole, and this, the, you know, those big, huge, giant vacuum or blowers that they have that go on their back, the backpack blowers,
1: mm-hmm.
0: The thing flies off of the back of their thing and literally crashes into the side of my car. It was so cool. I was like,
1: how is that cool?
0: I'm being facetious. It was the complete opposite of cool. It was very uncool. It was maybe one of the most uncool things that have happened to me while driving. But it's okay. You know, you live and learn. And yeah, they didn't strap it in, but they did leave their name sharpied on the bottom of the blower, which made it easier to find out who it was.
1: Well, so they kept going?
0: Oh, yeah. They 100% kept going. Yeah. Oh, I flashed my lights, honked. I was like, hey, hey. And then I go, oh, okay, cool. You're just going to, okay, that's cool. That's fine. Well, looks like it happened yet again, except this time in Southern California. And no, this time it was not money and it was not leaf blowers flying off of the back of trailers instead.
2: There's a lot of cheese balls in the freeway.
0: Cheese balls.
1: Wait, I was going to say, did he say cheese balls?
0: Yeah, that's exactly what he said.
1: Spilled pallets
0: of cheese balls.
1: Daniel just came in with some. Do you think he got some?
0: He loves cheese balls. That's the most cheese ball loving guy I've ever met in my life.
1: He probably got some of them.
0: This guy goes through at least one of those big, huge, giant buckets at least every other week. It's insane.
1: Like every time I go in there, it's always like half full.
0: I don't know how his, like, you can tell any light or handle that he's ever touched because he has that constant Cheeto dust.
1: Yeah, like the orange
0: attached
1: on his
0: fingers. 100%.
1: Yeah.
0: He looks like he's a self tanning machine with how many Cheetos he eats.
3: It's like a Kool-Aid stain, but permanent Cheetos.
0: Permanent.
3: Stain.
0: Yeah. And it's on his hands, and it will not. Shake his hand and look down at his hand. I almost guarantee you.
3: It's like shaking a mechanic's hand, but he was just dealing with Cheetos all day.
0: All day. You know what? And he's over there, and he's fighting the good fight, and I'll tell you.
1: He literally just came in with another huge jar of cheese balls.
0: Guy loves them. He would really love this, too. But unfortunately, people loved them so much that drivers were stopping along the highway to open up the back door to throw in buckets or different barrels of cheese balls.
1: So they were trying to help out.
0: It's so gross, I can't even say it. Like, cheese balls just gross me out. I don't know what it is.
1: It's like Cheeto puffs, right?
0: I know half of our audience is very upset with me right now. How dare I take a shot at cheese balls? My name is Chubbs. It's the one thing I should love is cheese balls, but mm-mm.
1: They were trying to help and, like, put it
0: no,
1: back.
0: No, they, oh, get out of town. Oh, hey, I just didn't want to smash into him, into my car. Ah! You're like, hey.
1: On the highway, though, you're going, like, a fast speed. So, like.
0: Yes.
1: You gotta, like, pull over on the side of the road.
0: You kidding me? You know people don't pull over on the side of the road the way people are.

0: I'm not
1: it's
0: looking
1: like
0: for
1: $16.
2: Oh my Lanta.
1: Yeah.
2: Maybe I get why people slammed on there. This is liquid. This
1: they were
2: is
1: like,
2: this is powder gold.
1: Let me grab some of those. I got kids to feed.
2: You know what? Yeah. How sad is that? If that doesn't show you where we're at right now in the economy and every people have slammed risked their lives on the highway to grab
1: cheese balls. Yeah.
2: Okay.
1: No nutritional value.
2: And now what's worse is there, you already know someone is going to smash into at least a couple of these things of cheese balls, which is going to explode the cheese balls, which
1: so
2: is now going to bring in wild animals. And now we're going to have birds and other wild animals eating
1: on
2: cheese balls.
1: Highway.
2: Now all these birds are going to get, like, who would have thought cheese balls would be such a catastrophe?
1: I mean.
2: And what if they wash away? Now they're in the
1: sounds like a good time. Like, I don't know. Like, it's like a party on the highway.
2: What? Soaked cheese balls are
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0: Kasha.
1: I like the beard.
2: Oh, there it is on 106.9 Kates. I always talk over that part because I don't have a beard, and I think I'm jealous of it. I think that's why I've tried.
1: Can you grow a beard?
2: No, I've tried. It looks real sad and pathetic. Like it doesn't.
1: I think it looks good on you.
2: No, I wish I could. Trust me, if I could get like a tough beard, like a cool beard, but I can't. It's not.
0: Got to start somewhere.
2: It didn't happen though. Like
1: I think Oreo has more beard than you do.
2: I assure you, someone who's listening, who's probably nine, who because trust
1: nine.
2: Me, no, it's exactly how it went. My friend Fabian, he went to school. He had literally a full beard. He had a goatee. We were like 9 years old, and I was like, Fabian, that's so cool, man. What do you do with that? He's like, I shave it. I go, you already shave, Fabian? We're nine.
1: And you still have the same beard since you were nine?
2: Fabian, still, yeah, I'm still I'm still waiting on it. I'm still like, you know, whatever. Who cares? We'll do the tricks. I've even wiped chia dust all over my face. No, I'm just kidding. Hey, text

0: 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Who else has got to be? No, I'm just kidding.
1: Is that a song you want to hear?
2: All right, I think you should text it right now.
1: Yeah! A random question? Or just say hi.
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3: Humidity is easing up for today, but temperatures staying hot near 90 by the noon hour, and once again around 97 for today's high with light east northeast winds. Friday night football games kick off temperatures low to mid 90s, but quickly dropping into the low 80s by the end of a lot of the games. Saturday morning will start low 70s back up to 100. From the Bob Mills Weather Center, I'm News on 6 meteorologist Stacia Knight.
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0: love. And she's right, man. And a half of it, I can't lie, I think I blame my grandma, and it's her fault for some of this stuff.
1: Why?
0: Because you know what we would do? Grandma would pick me up. We would go grab Wendy's, and then you know what we would do? Gossip about all of her friends from church. And I would sit there and get caught up knowing about Nadine not actually baking her pie. Found out about Patsy's husband.
1: Oh,
0: found
1: boy.
0: Out. Oh,
1: so
0: dude,
1: you got the tea.
0: That was the way my grandma and I bonded. She read the Bible and would gossip, and then I would go, wow, grandma, I'm going to go outside and play. This has been too much about some random lady who I have no idea. And then they would come over after church, and my grandma would have these little, like, tea and pie and tea and cake.
1: Did they play cards?
0: Oh, guaranteed. They played cards or dominoes or some kind of innocent game.
1: Did they
0: and
1: talk trash?
0: Horrible trash about one of the, only one of the, it would be one, whoever didn't show up that week. And I would sit there, and that's how I learned. I was like, this is so, and my grandma, there'd be sometimes, that's how I learned, like, yo, what grandma and you talk about isn't grandma and the group talk. Like, you don't talk about what you know what I mean?
1: Yeah,
0: that's
1: no.
0: That's not for the
1: no,
0: group all the time.
1: I didn't hear any of that.
0: Well, my
1: but
0: grandma,
1: I know it.
0: It would be so funny because all she would do is gossip. And then she would go, don't forget, gossiping is bad. We don't gossip, okay? And I'm like, well, it's literally what we spent the last 7 hours doing, grandma.
1: I mean, she would, but that's grandma's love.
0: True. Grandma would love this. Speaking of grandma's love, grandma would love this story. Says, gossip isn't always a bad thing. Here's how to do it without hurting your friendship, which means I immediately clicked on the story. Says, turns out gossip may actually be good for your friendships. Psychologists say swapping a little dirt about someone who isn't in the room can help bond them, even signal your relationship, and say, you're safe with me.
1: So now I have questions now.
0: Why? Why?
1: Are we friends?
0: Yes, why not? Yeah, there's a difference between did you hear what happened and spending 20 minutes absolutely destroying someone. Experts say...
1: Maybe it makes you feel better.
0: What, gossiping?
1: Yeah.
0: It does make me feel better. I like gossiping.
1: I know you, Chubbs.
0: Absolutely.
1: I know.
0: Oreo, you like gossiping?
1: No, he doesn't.
0: Wow, and by the way, feel free.
2: I didn't even get a chance to answer, I guess.
1: Sorry.
2: I
1: no, do you? No, no.
0: Yeah,
1: you?
0: Oreo, do you like to gossip?
2: I don't even know anymore.
0: Don't even. Oreo has no idea how.
1: Say something bad about somebody right now.
2: Why would I do that?
1: Do it. Do it.
0: Come on, man. Just a little bit.
2: Nah.
1: Somebody in
0: well,
1: the
0: here,
1: building.
0: Then make up something. That's
2: yeah,
0: fun.
2: That,
1: what about
2: yeah.
1: Cliff, like, or Carly?
0: Yeah.
1: Or like...
0: Those are fun. Look, Oreo, in
2: nah,
0: here.
2: I work with these people. I don't.
0: Well, let me tell you this. Let me tell you this story, but first, before we go on and ruining friendship or relationships that
2: especially
0: we have.
2: Work ones.
0: Exactly.
2: You know?
0: Experts say harmless gossip has a few unwritten rules. Says, don't turn rumors into facts. Boo. Saying, I heard she got fired.
1: I heard.
0: Very different from declaring. So look, she got fired because she's terrible at her job, okay? It says criticize what somebody did rather than what deciding, okay, then going, yeah, they're a terrible person and I don't like them. Just go, you got to speak the facts instead of just coming off.
1: Well, says, maybe you're good at this one thing, but you're not good at this thing. Oh, and man. Like you just point that out.
0: Yeah, that's fun. Let me tell you. And thank you for that. Thank
2: let
0: you
2: me
0: for
2: point out what you're bad at.
0: Thank you for taking time out of your day to let me know I'm not good at this. I'm going to work on that for you. I appreciate
1: thank
0: that.
1: Thank you. Thank you.
0: Look, I can't imagine walking away and I'd be like, are you serious? It says also off limits. Turning somebody's health problems, money troubles, or private pain into entertainment. It says don't invite 14 people into one gossip session. One trusted friend, that's okay. I like that.
1: So your gallbladder is bad, and we're kind of upset with you about that.
0: If someone told you, hey, my gallbladder is bad, first, you can maybe, I think it says it's okay to maybe tell one, but if you're telling all 15 people, and then you're upset about my gallbladder, and then I'm going through things, and you're gossiping about it, bad look. It says the entire group chat, you've absolutely got a problem. The easiest way to know when you've crossed the line is simple. If the person suddenly walked into the room and you'd be mortified by what you just said, then they said it's not gossip anymore, then it's you talking bad about someone behind their back.
1: Then don't do that.
0: Well, I agree. If you would ever be embarrassed or not, you know, tell them what you said, I think that's absolutely a good, you know, test to go, okay, is this, you know, gossip or is this talking bad or am I building a relationship or tearing them apart?
1: Okay, well, we need to just spread love.
0: Yeah, yeah. I mean, again, like I said, you know, the whole part
2: of this.
0: It
2: sound like you agreed with that very much.
0: Huh?
2: You didn't sound like you agreed with
0: that. I love love. You know that, guys. I love love.
2: Yeah, but you also like to gossip.
0: I love gossiping. Yeah.
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1: Ignition sequence.
2: Ever hear a new song and immediately think, yeah, that's a hit? Or please never play that again. You know what? We need those opinions.
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2: As you head toward downtown Tulsa, westbound on the VA from Lynn Lane to Utica, about a 13-minute trip. It is all clear northbound 7596. Looking good through Owosso right now, southbound 169. I'm Randy Fuller with Oklahoma's Own Traffic.
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0: waking up with us. For some people, that's another week or even the first week of school in the books. And I hope that everyone has had an extravagant week. I hope that you really enjoy it, and I hope that you're able to soak it up and make a lot of new friends. And with that said, my grandma used to always say, you are who your friends are. You got to be careful. Like, if you're hanging around trouble, don't be surprised when you start getting in trouble.
1: Oh, man. We were out at June's volleyball game yesterday, and Evan and all his friends were out there. And I thought it was so cute. They were like, hey, it's Brooke from 106.9 KHZ. He's like, we're listening.
0: That's so cute.
1: I know. Shout out.
0: So he has good friends.
1: Of course. Like. Yeah. Like, they don't get in trouble.
0: Good.
1: Ever.
0: I like that. And by the way, 918-442-1069. I'd love to talk to if we're especially going, hey, it's week one and we're in trouble because my son Dallas was spilling the tea to me. He's now in school now, which is the main reason why. By the way, alert to all parents, I will be diving into all school drama.
1: Is he in trouble?
0: Nope, my son's not in trouble, but he told me, because, you know, we have these talks where I go, you got to listen, you got to be on your best behavior, you got to do what your teacher says.
1: Of course.
0: You know, all the things. It's just sometimes reaffirming it and going, all right, come on, man. It's a serious time. This is big boy stuff.
1: Okay, okay.
0: You know, you're a big kid.
1: He's not in trouble,
0: now.
1: So we're good.
0: No, but he goes, Dad, there is some kid already in trouble. I go, already in trouble in week one? What happened?
1: Oh, because you want the tea.
0: Yeah, immediately. I go, what happened? He goes, well, he got up twice and went to the bathroom without anyone's permission and just walked to the, like, out of the room into the hall.
1: Well, he's not used to it yet. It's only week one.
0: I know.
1: And they're little kids.
0: Oh, you gotta have permission. He goes, I know. I wouldn't do that. I go, oh, no, you didn't tell him, did you, Dal?
2: Future hall monitor over there.
0: 100%, 100% his dad. I'm not joking. I was like, oh, man, I can relate to this, Dal. And I'm like, all right, look, don't you worry about it. Someone texted in and said, I have 8473. Thank you for the text. I have heard the phrase, show me your friends and I'll show me your future. Oh, that's deep right there. And that's very true, though, man. There's a lot to it. 100% is.
1: Okay, but like Oreo, you and I, like, we grew up around the same people, like, you know. So, like, we hung out with some knuckleheads back in the day, but, like, we don't do that type of stuff anymore.
0: Well, and there's a reason why you separated yourself from them. Wouldn't you agree, Oreo?
2: Yeah.
0: Like, there's a certain point that you go, we hung around, and I think that you also learn to evolve, and when you do see those kind of things, you should have that thing in your head that goes, oh, this is trouble right here. This is bad news. Like, at my school, it was this kid, Daniel Spivey. He was trouble. Like, Daniel would, and his mom was a teacher.
1: Why do you give his full government?
0: Oh, because I'm just like my son, because he did the exact same thing. He goes, Dad, let me tell you exactly who it was. I go, oh, I wish I knew his mom's, like, I wish I knew his pickup number. Because then I'd see his, I'd find out who he is.
1: You'd recognize the vehicle and everything.
0: No, just the number. Then I'm like, all right, I'm diving way too much into this. But you know what? It happens. Sleep with the frogs and you get the fleas.
1: Oh, fleas and frogs?
0: That's another text from 4094. That's another. You know what? Can you actually just text us your old grandma sayings?
1: Yeah.
0: Because that's exactly what some of these sound like. And you know what? I'm not kidding around. My grandma had literally some of the best sayings ever.
1: Yeah.
0: K-Hits, good morning. Good morning.
3: Hey there. How's it going?
0: Oh, no. Are you already in trouble?
3: I'm not in trouble, but my son's already gotten in trouble at school. It's at week one.
0: Well, first off, what did someone else do and then blame him for it?
1: What?
2: Because that's how it went, right?
3: No, I think it was actually him. He's got a very entrepreneurial mindset. We went to Sam's Club. We bought a bunch of candy, and he has been taking it to school and selling it to all his friends in class.
1: They do have good prices.
0: I love this. What
2: so
0: grade is your son
2: business.
0: In?
3: He's in third grade.
0: Yes.
1: Oh.
0: Hold on. He got in trouble for being an entrepreneur?
1: And giving out the snacks and
0: goodies.
1: Well,
0: he ain't giving them out. He's selling them, right?
2: He's got to be great at math.
0: What's his price?
3: I'm not sure. I'm not sure on the prices, but I got a text. The teacher's upset about it because some of the kids, you know, they're allergic or they're not.

0: great.
1: Have sugar or whatever.
0: Yeah, all these kids are going wild out of nowhere, and she's like, "Why do we got chocolate everywhere? We got
2: peanuts and then in the Snickers."
0: Your son's over there just counting up the cash. Hey, you know what?
2: Don't be a tattletale. If you can't have it, don't buy it.
0: And. Well, can he sell healthier snacks, maybe? I don't know.
2: Some fruit snacks?
0: I love it. They're probably like, no. How about he don't sell any snacks? They eat when they're here. I love that you're already... Did you think that this would be the talk you would have week one?
1: I had no idea that he was up to this. He's always starting little businesses, and I probably should have kept an eye on this.
0: Candy.
2: I'd be proud. I'd be proud.
0: At least he's not eating all that candy. Yeah.
2: He's making money.
0: Well, hey, you know, thanks for coming on, and we wish you nothing but the best. I wouldn't worry about it. You're a young Shark Tank.
1: Thanks very much. You guys are great. I love you.
0: I love you more, brother. Kids, Chubbs, Brooke, and DJ Oreo. Sorry. I just saw this text come through. This is how you know I'm Ron Burgundy, and I just want to let you know that your texts are 100% being read, and you can absolutely tell they're being read. 4094 said, sleep with the dogs, not the frogs, and you get the fleas. Yeah, I'm Ron Burgundy. I'm not going to lie. If you write it, I read it that way. So.
2: I don't want fleas, though.
0: Me neither, and it makes sense because frogs don't have fleas. I should have realized
3: making
0: that.
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0: 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Sorry, I'm over here going crazy. I have one of my wife's ghost hairs. I don't know where it is. It's like, it's somewhere on me. And it's like, it's fall. You know what I mean? When you have that one, like a long hair, and you just can't find where it's at. Like,
1: it's on you?
0: I don't know. It's somewhere, because it's like, yeah, I got to find it somewhere. But
1: okay. Like, yeah. I see you like fidgeting over there.
0: Yeah, that's me. Because I'm going to find it. And I'm like, it's not on my headphone. Okay, I don't know.
1: Are
0: where
1: you sure it's
0: at.
1: Your wife's? Or is it Austin's?
0: Or someone stole my, or took my headphones, or Brooke's trying to get me in trouble on a full moon and making up complete rumors.

0: know.
1: No, that's definitely or you know what, it could be Everett the dog.
2: It could be
0: Everett is here.
1: That is
0: so
1: true. All right. Well, hey. Well, I was just looking at this, and this song takes me back to August 5th of 2018. I'd love to hear from anyone who's in the car right now. 442-1069. Feel free to text. What was the loudest concert you have ever been to? Because this genuinely, September 5th or August 5th, 2018, Panic at the Disco was at the BOK Center. Still to this day, this was absolutely the loudest concert I have ever heard. Fans were screaming. Here we are. Happy Friday. It's Panic at the Disco. K-Hits. Okay,

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0: Dominic Fiacon, 106.9 KHITS. Hey, happy Friday, man. Thanks for waking up with us. Hope you're
1: Friday.
0: Off to an extravagant start. I was just looking, even though it's a little chilly out this morning, 66 right now in downtown. Says it's going to be high of 97 today, which is chilly. Ooh, how are we?
1: How is that considered chilly?
0: Because we're not breaking 100. Ooh, chilly. Okay. Sweater weather.
1: Okay.
0: Yeah, no way. Not even close. Blown Off is coming up. Don't go anywhere.
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4: Looking really good eastbound on 412 in between Sand Springs and downtown Tulsa. Westbound BA from I-44 into the IDL downtown. 10 minutes, 15 minutes northbound Memorial from Bixby to the Creek Turnpike. I'm Randy Fuller with Oklahoma Zone.
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1: Hey, good morning, Samantha. How are you, beautiful?
2: Hey, girl. Hey.
3: Hey, what's up?
4: Good morning.
1: Tell us, what's going on with Joe? Why is he not getting back to you?
3: Yeah, I have no clue what happened. One day, we're out having a great time together, and then here we are 3 weeks later, and I haven't heard a single word from him, not a text, not a call, nothing.
1: Hold on.
2: So, 3 weeks, I mean, that's pushing
1: it,
2: but like...
1: I'm getting this, Oreo just wrote me a note. So you don't Joe anything? Oh
2: my goodness.
1: He was making a Joe joke. Oh, it's a joke.
4: You weren't supposed to read that out loud.
1: That was so bad. All right.
2: I'm gonna just sit in my
1: sorry, but I guess Oreo has a good point. You don't Joe why he hasn't gotten back?
2: Stop it.
1: That's good, huh?
4: She's like,
2: I'm done. Yeah, that was it. Yeah.
4: Can y'all help me?
3: Thank you for lightening the mood. Yeah, yeah. That really. I'm a little stressed. So.
1: Yeah, I got you.
2: Do you want to tell us a little bit about the date?
1: Hold on, I'm getting another piece of paper.
2: Okay.
1: All right, go ahead.
4: You better not.
3: So yeah, we went to. Am I allowed to say like names of places that we went?
1: Yeah, you can say. Yeah, I mean.
3: Yeah.
1: Unless you're going to bash them.
3: No, because it's my favorite place.
1: Where?
3: My favorite steakhouse, Texas Roadhouse.
1: Oh, bro.
2: Attention,
1: Texas Roadhouse. We roll with it.
3: Yeah.
2: You just got puns for days.
1: That was Oreos. He wrote that.
3: That was a paper, too. But yeah, so I was excited that he wanted to go there because, like, it's my favorite place.
1: Preach.
3: And we got to know each other while we were there. We were flirty, you know, and had a lot in common. Good conversation.
1: Wait.
3: It was just, like, a really nice time together.
1: Sounds like you don't, Joe. What's going on? So I guess we can give him a call.
2: You better stop.
1: It's for the audience.
4: We should call the other person.
1: Joseph. Or he was like, we should call Joseph. All right, hold on. We'll get him on the phone.
2: Let's be professional here.
1: What's going on?
5: Hello?
1: Hi, good morning. Is this Joe?
5: Yes, it is.
2: Hey, buddy.
1: My name's Chubbs.
2: I'm Brooke.
4: This is Oreo from the Chubbs Show.
1: And you're live on the radio, just so you know.
5: Okay. Why? What is this in regards to?
1: We have a gift card for you that's got your name written all over it. If you're interested, we just need you to sign the back.
5: Okay. Sure.
2: You just have to go on another date with the lovely Samantha.
1: Her name's on it, too.
5: Yeah, I don't really do that.
2: Do what?
5: I go on first date. That's what I like to do. I'm not really
2: So you go on one date and then you're done?
3: What?
5: Yeah.
1: By the way,
2: you should disclose that.
1: That wasn't Brooke. That was Samantha on the phone. Samantha,
2: listen.
1: She's there with us.
2: You got to be riled up.
3: I'm sorry.
1: Understandable. So you think it's okay to just take people to Texas Roadhouse and mess with their emotions? And, like, what if she now associates going to Texas Roadhouse with you? And now every time she's at Roadhouse, she thinks of you. And now she can't get those roles because she thinks of you. You know what I mean? That's risky.
5: We had a good time.
1: Were you upfront about that?
5: Like, that's traumatic.
1: Because I'm not bringing you to my special place of Roadhouse if this is like
4: my
1: a one and done
4: place.
1: Kind of thing.
4: About to
1: Samantha,
4: crash out over some Roadhouse.
1: Well, Samantha, are you okay?
3: No, this is not like.
1: Thank you.
2: I want to know the rules in this.
1: Well, did he tell you?
2: I only go on first dates. That's it.
1: Yeah, then that's mean. Bro, you gotta say something.
2: Don't even take me anywhere. Are we friends?
3: No.
2: Like, what are we doing?
3: I wouldn't have taken him to Texas Roadhouse if I knew this.
1: All right, Joe. I mean,
5: it's called dating. It's like we
2: know it's not. That's not how you date.
4: You're playing a serial first dater.
1: And you're playing
3: that's
1: games.
3: That's what dating is. Dating.
2: Nah, you're not gonna play with my heart like that.
1: Man, let's let a bull out. I want to let a bull on Joe right now. I'm like, forget sitting on a bull. I'm mad right now, Joe. How dare you? You can't keep.
2: You took her.
1: Like, I heart Roadhouse, but...
5: It's not the worst thing in the world to buy dinner for someone. It's not the worst thing in the world
1: to do
5: that.
1: That is nice.
2: I mean, it is a free meal, but still, like, you should blame that.
1: You get a big steak. You get a ribeye?
2: See, her feelings are hurt.
1: Oh, yeah. Man, my bad. Her feelings are hurt, dude.
2: Oh.
1: So, here, we'll let you guys go. I'm sorry. We can't obviously set you guys up on another
2: date.
1: Now,
2: you know what? We should take her out.
1: Samantha.
2: We'll be friends forever.
1: we're gonna. Do you want to use this gift card on us?
3: I do. Thank you so much. Okay. I would. Stain the name of Texas Roadhouse.
2: Deal. Joseph, you're done.
1: All right. Attention, Texas Roadhouse. We're all going to come today for lunch.
2: Who's
1: we'll see you soon.
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0: 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I want to say thank you again to DJ Oreo. You always come in here, and I know it's very early. You don't get paid extra for this mix, even though.
1: But you come in clutch every Friday.
0: I promise you, dude. You bring Tulsa up. You literally wake us up and kick the weekend off the right way. If you have not heard this yet, you are genuinely in for a treat. I could start adding this up, but I can tell you we're literally back in minutes. Don't go anywhere.
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4: Humidity is easing up for today, but temperatures staying hot near 90 by the noon hour, and once again around 97 for today's high with light east northeast winds. Friday night football games kick off temperatures low to mid 90s, but quickly dropping into the low 80s by the end of a lot of the games. Saturday morning will start low 70s back up to 100. From the Bob Mills Weather Center, I'm News on 6 meteorologist Stacia Knight.
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0: Yeah.
1: Bro, you got this.
0: You love that? You hear that? The second I start singing, even if it's a song about him, he goes, beat down, stop, and I'm going to kill all turntables. You know what?
2: I was going to let you shine. Yeah, yeah, this is all you.
1: Bam, bam, bam, bam, bam.
2: For a second there, I was like, was it going to detonate?
0: Yeah, it was. I was giving you three or four because that was a phenomenal
2: thank you. Thank you. I'll take it.
0: That was a great job. Oreo, thank you for
1: my jam on.
0: Helping us warm.
2: You got your dance and sing on.
0: The weekend up, truly. I can't lie. I did too, man. I was a dancing queen.
1: Yeah, we were. We were jamming out.
0: All right, I'll stop singing. We got
1: and
0: match
1: your
0: one.
1: Dance moves.
0: Ooh. They're good. Yeah, you like that. Thank you.
2: You magic. Answered. You said you like that. I don't know if we do.
0: I don't know. I mean, Magic Mike literally asked me to choreograph the whole movie.
1: I wasn't talking about that kind of dance.
0: Okay. Yeah,
2: I didn't know you knew him.
0: Never mind. Let's fly. Yeah, we got match one coming up. Oreo, what are we giving away this week?
2: We got tickets to the Tulsa Drillers game coming up next Friday night.
0: That's right. Don't go anywhere. Match one's coming up.
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6: Northbound on 75, the lane restrictions associated with the ongoing road work at 96 is bogging down quite a bit of traffic. Westbound on the Creek Turnpike in Broken Arrow, there's a brief delay at 129th to watch for. I'm Randy Fuller with Oklahoma's Own.
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0: 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I hope you're having an extravagant Friday, and we're now looking for caller number...
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1: It's Match One Time.
0: It's the greatest. Come on, you got this.
1: Come on, guys. There we go.
0: Good morning.

0: on the phone today. Brooke, you said that you may have skipped her name.
1: I couldn't hear that well.
0: So, hi, good morning.
2: It's Tanya.
0: Nanya.
2: Did I hear Tanya. That right?
0: Tanya. There we go.
1: Chanya.
0: Yeah. Oh.
1: With the C-H.
2: Yeah.
0: Chanya.
2: Chanya Tucker.
0: Oh, beautiful.
2: No, it's like Tanya Tucker.
0: Hi, Janya. Well, I almost called you 19 different names, so I'm happy. My name is Chubb, so...
1: I'm Brooke, and that's Oreo.
0: That's right. And we play this fun game called Match One. It's super simple. You know how it works?
2: Yes.
0: Okay. Thank you for listening. You know, we go out on the street, or if we're ever out somewhere and we ask a stranger 5 random questions, you just need to match one of their answers in order to win. And when you do that, DJ Oreo, what are we going to win today?
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0: It is absolutely spectacular. Yay. Downtown fireworks. It's beautiful. And it's the finale. It'll be the last one for this season. So hope you enjoy it. We're going to get you out there, but all you got to do is match one first. Let's find out who we're playing with today in order to win.
4: 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Hey, this is Brooke with 106.9 K-Hits, and I'm here with my stranger on the street. Tell me your name.
5: Madeline Hill.
4: Hi, Madeline.
0: Hey, Madeline.
4: You want to tell me something cool about you?
5: I'm a Division I basketball and volleyball player.
0: That's what we
4: okay,
0: do.
4: Girl.
1: Shout out.
4: Say it with your chest. I like that. Well, superstar, do you want to play Match 1 with me?
5: Yes, of course.
0: Only D1 around here. By the way, we're D1, too. This is a D1 show. Okay, let's just go ahead and ask you the exact same questions. Brooke, whenever you're ready.
1: Would you eat pizza with crab meat on it?
0: Crab meat?
1: Yeah.
2: Possibly, yes.
0: Yeah, I'm not going to turn it away. I'm like, you know what? I guess I'll try it.
1: I mean...
2: I'll try it. Yeah.
1: I like crab meat.
0: Hey, CeCe's, let's try this one. Let's let that incredible, fantastic inventor guy throw a crab pizza together.
1: Okay. Right. Do you wear socks with holes in them?
2: No. No?
1: No? You throw them out?
2: Yeah.
0: Yes. Yeah,
2: definitely.
0: Yeah.
1: Okay. Well, one more pizza question. What's the worst thing you could put on a pizza?
0: You asked back to me. You asked two different pizza questions. I like this.
1: I just.
0: I like it.
2: I don't know. Like dirt.
0: Oh yeah. If you put dirt. No, I'm gonna lock dirt.
1: Okay.
0: Dirt slash
2: dirt,
0: fish. Yeah. All of that. All of the above. Yeah. That's foul. All right. I'm sorry. Number 4.
1: What sound does a bear eating sound like?
0: Nailed it.
1: Can you dance for 7 hours for $100?
3: Wait. What?
0: You're not dancing. That's not dancing. Keep dancing. Like, could you imagine what a nightmare?
3: Yeah.
0: And it's only $100?
3: Yeah.
1: You remember that old show?
2: Yeah,
0: you said yes.
1: You remember that old show that, like, people used to dance and, like, it was like...
0: They American would, like, Dance?
1: I don't know. It was like there was a dance show. Like, you had to, like, dance. And, like, you would only
3: get paid...
1: For
3: how long?
1: For, like 7 hours.
0: This sounds like a
1: and
0: European.
1: And, like, you would only this get, like, $100.
0: This has got Japanese TV written all over. This is wild stuff.
1: I used to watch it
0: text
1: with my grandma.
0: 918-442-1069 if you watch the 7-hour dance challenge. It's actually not a bad game show now. Let's find out, though, if you're going to be matching one on this game show in order to win.
4: Would you eat pizza with crab meat on it?
5: Absolutely not.
1: What?
4: Do you wear socks with holes
0: in
4: it?
0: I'm mad.
5: Yes.
4: What's the worst thing to put on a pizza?
5: Mosquitoes.
4: What sound does a bear eating make?
0: Killed it.
4: Can you dance for 7 hours for $100?
5: No.
4: What? There you go. Thank
0: Come on,
4: you so
0: girl.
4: Much.
0: You're D1. You know you gotta have that D1 dancing in you too. Well, congratulations.
4: Yay.
0: You absolutely did it. DJ Oreo, what do we win?
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0: Swift on 106.9 K-Hits, 818 on this beautiful Friday. I hope you're off to a marvelous start. 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It's wild. And then I go, wait, would you do this? We'll talk about it next.
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5: Northbound on Memorial as you head out of Bixby around 111, there's an increasing traffic volume and some delays at the signal lights all the way to the Creek Turnpike. Westbound on the BA from Garnett to Utica, 10 minutes. I'm Randy Fuller with Oklahoma's Own Traffic.
0: Hey, it's me, Chubbs, here to tell you about my great friends over at American Leak Detection. I think I've told y'all before that my wife is making fun of me because I'm in Reddit pool groups and we don't even own a pool. 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

0: Good morning. Thank you for waking up with us. I hope you're off to an extravagant start on this beautiful day, and I hope that you don't have to do too much driving around and burning too much gas, or if you're a show-off, burning your battery, whatever you got going on. But I will say this. I saw this, and I go, I don't know how to feel about this. Customers at a gas station in upstate New York can now dance for a discount.
1: Ooh, you better twerk it.
0: I'm twerking. I'm not going to lie. I'm saying move. Music or no music? I'm like, what do you
1: play the music in your head.
0: Done. That's what I'm for 20.
1: We're dancing.
0: But then I start to go like, what are the rules on this?
1: You just got to dance.
0: Right. Is it just like out of nowhere? Like just, hey. Slow.
1: So do some Justin Timberlake?
0: Or even then, maybe if you want to do like some, slow dance. Just a side to side, you're like, here I am. Yeah. That counts as dancing. That counts as dancing. And
1: does it count?
0: Yeah. Why not? And then maybe.
1: Now, I want to see some Usher Raymond in the rain, like in the ground. I want to see some of that.
0: Can you imagine? Someone is out there and they're like, you know what? I really do want to have my discount, so I'm like, let it rain drop. Give me a little puddle so I can kick it up in the air. Let's go. Yeah. I'm like, wait, y'all killed my music. They're like, yeah, you good on the discount. Good. Go ahead, pump your gas. I'm like, no, put it back.
1: No, I want to dance too.
0: Yeah.
1: I want to dance. Let me get my song out.
0: I see this.
1: This is the time for me to be a star.
0: 918-442-1069. Would you dance for a discount or would you find this insulting? I'm dancing too. I don't know about you. Not even gas. It says just for it says 20% discount on their total bill if they showed off their best dance moves at the checkout.
1: I'm about to pop lock.
0: I'm bringing a speaker, and I promise you, hit that song again. Yeah,
1: let's go.
0: Ori, can we get Oreo here? Let's just have DJ Oreo set up in the parking lot.
1: Yeah,
2: so it's a full party.
0: Yeah
2: maybe a
0: party.
2: Bigger discount.
1: I mean, everybody's
0: 25% off.
1: Let's go.
0: But
1: I got you.
0: It would show some skill to be like, dance it up now, and you're like, oh man, wait. No. Do the Lil Jon one, the Usher, and they're like, let me dance.
1: Let's go. Oreo, where are your dance moves?
0: You get what you get.
2: You're
1: not getting a discount. Because you're not moving.
0: I mean, locked up? Is this the jail slam thing one? Wait, no, I don't want this one. But I hear this, and it says literally people are dancing it up. Customers who dance, you have to go for at least 15 seconds.
1: We would go out there and get money.
0: I love this. I think this is cool.
1: Why are you not dancing?
0: And I promise you, in a store where everyone a lot of the time is so, move out the way.
1: Okay, well, then you pay the full price.
2: And I got to say, getting gas can be depressing.
0: It is.
2: Because it's always going up. You never know the price. So if I can dance a little bit and get some money off.
1: You got your moves.
0: Shout out the Quick Trip app for my discount, not making me have to dance for it. But if we could
1: Sam's
0: bump that
1: Club
0: up.
1: Sam's Club is where it's at right now.
0: Bump it up to 35% to be dancing.
2: So I got a moonwalk now?
0: Dude,
1: y'all better sign me a deal.
0: I think this is awesome. I think this is hilarious. And I would either play, because you can't deny it. If you see some random stranger dancing in public, it immediately makes you happy, and then you want to either start cheering them on
2: or dancing.
0: Or if you boo them, you're with that kind of person, and you're going to be shocked.
2: So if somebody like randomly shows up and they start dancing, could it be like buy one, get one free? Or like, you know, like a shared discount?
0: But
1: they said 20%.
0: All right, Oreo, do me a favor. You love dancing, man.
2: I do.
0: You love it. Let me go ahead and see. And by the way, they're saying that was the reason this was created, is to try to bring some relief and positivity to the rising fuel cost.
1: I love it.
0: So I think this is awesome. But Oreo, I'm thinking it out loud. Do you mind dancing for me for 15 seconds and I'll hit the timer when you're done?
2: Am I winning anything?
0: No, there's
2: am I
0: nothing
2: getting
0: to
2: a discount
0: this one. No, there's nothing to this.
2: You just want me to dance?
1: Clout.
0: Yeah, just dance.
2: You want me to dance to this?
0: Yeah, just dance. Okay. Well, that way we know. Because look at this. All right, so the timer is 15 seconds. Oreo is still dancing it up, Oreo, you're 5 seconds in on this.
2: There's a lot going on.
0: There's a lot to it, right? I mean, there's
1: I want to see your cowboy whip.
0: And by the way, you just quit dancing, so I would not honor your reward.
1: Didn't get it. Keep going.
0: Yeah, you missed it by 3 seconds, and I apologize. I would have to ask you to restart in order to get your discount.
2: Yeah, I got
0: to
2: start all over.
0: And see, at this point, Oreo is now upset, and he's going to go, I don't even want it. I'm just going to pay full price. And then I go, what do you mean?
1: I'm not paying full price. I'm twerking it out.
0: And I assure you, this is going to, if I work there, I'd be like, you really, you just can't dance for 15 seconds to have a discount?
1: 15 seconds. Come on.
0: Whatever. I'm not going to sit here and do math. I'm like, well, it's 20% off of, you know, $80 because that's how much it costs to fill up some cars now.
1: Don't even talk to me about it. I'm dancing.
0: You know what? I'm not going to stop dancing. I'm like, what else can I get for free? They're like, leave.
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0: 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Happy Friday. What is going on this Friday? Don't worry. We're going to fill you in. Three things you need to know. And Brooke, you'll have one thing we don't need to know.
1: I got you.
0: Don't go anywhere. Just after these words.
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5: Humidity is easing up for today, but temperatures staying hot near 90 by the noon hour, and once again around 97 for today's high with light east-northeast winds. Friday night football games kick off temperatures low to mid-90s, but quickly dropping into the low 80s by the end of a lot of the games. Saturday morning, we'll start low 70s back up to 100. From the Bob Mills Weather Center, I'm News on 6 meteorologist Stacia Knight.
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2: Good morning and happy Friday. Thank you so much for waking up with us. It's National Bowtie Day, so...
3: I wish I had a bow tie.
2: Yeah, if you got a bow tie, today would be the day to rock it. So if you want to turn the car back around or... head back home or just get yourself a bow tie on the way in. You know, now you can celebrate.
3: I'm going to go buy me a bow tie.
2: Yeah, get you one. Now you can celebrate today. But other than that, you ready to dive into the three things that you really need to know?
3: Yes.
2: And you'll have one thing that we don't.
3: I do.
0: Number three.
2: Man, it's hard to find anything in the news right now that's not Dolly Parton, and that's good right now. So you know
3: there's nothing but good news.
2: Because she was an absolute angel that will absolutely be missed. If you have not heard about this, this is purely coincidental. This is wild. The Hurricane Center is responding to online outrage over tropical storm being named Dolly. They said it is nothing more than unbelievable timing, and they want everyone to know that. Just days after Dolly Parton's death, a tropical storm, Dolly, has formed in the Atlantic, prompting some people online to complain, saying that is very tacky to do so. But the National Hurricane Center says this is purely coincidental. In fact, Dolly has been on the Atlantic storm list since 1996.
3: Well, she brought them waves.
2: Yeah, and it is one of those things that you just go, man, that's odd time. Like, that's the way things work out sometimes. It kind of made me smile when I first saw this.
3: I'm not mad about it.
2: Not mad about it either. So, yes, if you are mad, just know that's kind of the way it goes. It goes in alphabetical order. And, yeah, so, yeah, now we know.
3: But come on, Dolly.
2: Very sweet. No, Dolly, I hope you stay at Tropical Storm. Please don't form into anything else.
0: Number two.
2: This is wild. Dolly Parton has shot to number one on Spotify as fans are flooding the streaming services. They're saying Jolene is number one, 9 to 5 is number two, with Islands in the Stream at number four, 4.7 million streams worldwide in one day.
3: I've seen so many TikToks about, like, all races of life.
2: Absolutely.
3: Singing Dolly Parton songs.
2: Well, that's how you know that, you know, because good music doesn't have a color to it. It doesn't have a religion attached to it.
3: Nope.
2: It doesn't have
3: she was an artist.
2: A government party attached to it. It's just good music.
3: It's good music. And I'm here for it.
2: And the day she died, she received nearly 20 million Spotify streams, 1,300% jump from the previous day. And now this is where, I'm not going to lie, what I'm going to start doing and playing for you guys. By the way, it does say Dolly Parton worked on music up until the day she passed away.
3: And didn't she start at like 10?
2: Yeah. Oh, yeah. I mean,
3: she started as a kid,
2: working hard forever.
3: 9 to 5.
2: They have said that that she was working on an avatar, that she wanted to do that. She literally worked up until the day she died. She's also created a Broadway musical. News broke earlier in the week that the Avatar show, her team did share upcoming shows as well as unreleased music that will be released because they had her stamp of approval on them. There's a biopic that's in the work, a docuseries, all of the things, and more details are to come soon. So really looking forward to this.
0: Number one.
2: And everyone continues to pay tribute to Dolly left and right. Now, do you want to hear someone who was paying tribute in a good way or a bad way? You pick first.
3: I'm going to go with good.
2: You want to go good? Perfect. That's great.
3: Like I said, she's an angel.
2: Harry Styles was honoring Dolly Parton at Madison Square Garden. This is beautiful. All of Madison Square Garden. I gotta say, that's beautiful. That's gorgeous. That's spectacular. I love to hear that. That's something great.
3: It makes me want to sing.
2: Chris Stapleton singing it, still not as bad.
3: Sing it, baby.
2: Okay.
3: Woo!
2: Not bad.
3: Chills.
2: Added his own Chris Stapleton, you know, swag to it, which is always great. And then I'm not going to tell you who this is. I want you to guess. See if you can guess who this is, who decided to release their own Dolly Parton cover. And I feel free to text it, 918. No way anyone guesses this.
3: I don't think I can.
2: No, you won't.
3: But I like it. It's a groove.
2: You like this?
3: Listen, this song is a hit. I don't care who sings it. It's okay. A hit.
2: Now, I think it might be just because you heard so much of the beautiful music behind it. Let me play you the released audio of... How does this sound?
3: Who is that?
2: This is the same song you just heard. This is...
3: Is this AI?
2: Vin Diesel.
3: Shut up.
2: This is Vin Diesel.
3: Shut up.
4: Your way.
3: Sing it, baby.
2: Fast and the Furious.
3: Can I sing one?
2: What do you think about this?
3: No, it's dope. Like, he's representing her. Like, she wasn't legend. She was an angel on earth.
2: Listen to him.
4: The way.
3: Sing it, baby.
2: And I. And I. There it is. Hey, there it is. Hey, yeah. What? Hey, 908-442-1069. Text in. What do you think about this Vin Diesel? He's now the singer Vin Diesel.
3: Our tough guy. He's a singer. But that shows how much he loves and respects.
2: No.
3: Chubbs, we need to do one.
2: Well, it also goes to show you her reach. And, you know, like I said, man, good music, it stretches across and it reaches everyone far and wide. And with that said, man, we never know how long we're going to be here. So I just wanted to shoot this message out that we love you so much. We
3: will miss you forever.
2: Absolutely,
3: and
2: Dolly.
3: You are an angel.
2: And you listening right now, though. We love you so much, man.
3: Chubbs,
2: and we appreciate
3: should
2: you.
3: Do one. Why didn't we do one?
2: Dude, don't get me going. I'm always in
3: there. And come on, sing with me.
2: All right, those are the three things you need to know for today. Bro, you got one thing we don't need to know?
3: I'm a little sad about what I have to say.
2: What do you got?
3: So did you know that jellyfish don't have brains?
2: Jellyfish don't have brains?
3: Nope.
2: Well, maybe I feel better then. Maybe that's why they just stink. They don't even real. It's not
3: They're
2: personal.
3: They're brainless, yeah.

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2: Just be counting on occasional slow traffic both directions of 75 with the ongoing road work at 96. If you're heading toward downtown Tulsa, southbound 75 coming in from Skiatook, it's 20 minutes. I'm Randy Fuller with Oklahoma Zone.
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1: 82% of Americans say they live on autopilot. 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
1: Like, man, I love a good, like, what a name. Like, yeah, Dracula. 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
0: And then you've got Chubb.
1: And the Oreo.
2: Mustard on the beat. Debo, any rap. He a freak, though. Man down. Call like Ember Lambs. Tell him, breathe, bro. Nella new. To the cross, he walk around like Tizo. What's up with these Jabroni here? Trying to see Compton. 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

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And Baka got a weird case, why is he around? Certified lover boy, certified fouls. 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

dreams. Atlanta was the mecca, building railroads and trains. 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The settlers was choosing town folk to make them richer. Fast forward 2024, you got the same agenda. You run to Atlanta when you need a check balance. 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What? 2 Chainz say you good, but he lied. 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The family matter and the truth.

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0: 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Man, you still remember whenever they dropped off those cookies here?
1: Oh, yeah.
2: Man, those
1: Moonbeam ice cream. Take me out to the blah, blah, don't know the words.
0: Take me out to more of those delicious cookies. Man, I want those. I wonder if Crumble still has them.
1: I'll just holler at Benson. Don't you have his contact?
0: Hey, I know you have our contact. 442-1069-918. Just message us right now. Literally text
1: us.
0: Yeah, what you got? You got all these Moonbeam cookies? They still exist?
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25: Humidity is easing up for today, but temperatures staying hot near 90 by the noon hour, and once again around 97 for today's high with light east northeast winds. Friday night football games kick off temperatures low to mid 90s, but quickly dropping into the low 80s by the end of a lot of the games. Saturday morning will start low 70s back up to 100. From the Bob Mills Weather Center, I'm News on 6 meteorologist Stacia Knight.

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1: Well, hey, I jumped out. What do you think about jumping into this? Snoop Dogg is looking for an ice cream taste tester. 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

0: G, Bruno Mars, 106.9 K Hits. Well, that's it for us for the day. It's time for us to get out of here.
1: It's Friday.
0: That's right. Brooke had to leave early. She is got some extracurricular activities going on here at work. I don't know, something upstairs. I have no idea, honestly. So I hope she has a great day, and I hope you do too, man. Thanks for hanging out with us. Oreo, what do you got going on this
1: great
0: weekend?
1: Great day, great week. I'm going to wish it for all. I'm going to be at the Hard Rock Pool this afternoon.
0: You're at the pool?
1: The pool this afternoon.
0: Bro, I love Hard Rock's pool.
1: Yeah. Yeah, it's kicking off at 1 p.m. today.
0: You're gonna. What time are you ending? Like, what time do you mix them? You going 1 to 7?
1: Yeah, we're going hard from 1 to 7.
0: Are you in the shade?
1: Yeah, they got
0: you got water?
1: Yeah.
0: All right, look at me.
1: They take care of me.
0: I hate to be all like,
1: nah.
0: Oreo, you wear sunscreen?
1: No, they got a tint. We're good.
0: No, I don't care, but you still need sunscreen.
1: No, I don't wear sunscreen.
0: Okay. All right. Well, all right, look at me. I'm about to Google. Hold on. I'm like, you know what? That's actually a good question, though. I don't. What do you think about this? I don't know. Do I still need sunscreen in the shade? Hold on, let me see. I gotta ask the one person who knows everything.
2: Yes, UV rays reflect off surfaces like sand, concrete, and water, while light clouds and shade structures only block a portion of direct radiation.
1: Okay. Well, I'm getting
0: burnt. Your sunburned today. All right. Well, out at Hard Rock is where you can see Oreo under the Arby's toaster. Hey, I'll be out there too. That sounds like a great time.
1: I'm kicking it with the sun.
0: All right, cool. Hope everyone has an extravagant Friday. Chris is up next. Love you guys. Bye.
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1: 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Zara Larson and Chapel Roan on the way. Hey, it's Chris Ryan playing Taylor Swift on Tulsa's number one.

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Hi, it's Chris. Happy Friday. And something you should know, I just found out that most people run out of energy by 2:48 every afternoon. So at 3 o'clock today, your car tires better be squealing out of the parking lot.

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0: Stella Lefty and Boston on 106.9 K-Hits. Hi, it's Chris Ryan. And if you're someone who doesn't really like to work out, but you would like to get the benefits of exercise, here's something you should know. You don't even have to run fast to get the benefits of running. I saw a TikTok from a fitness expert, and he was talking about that just 10 minutes of super slow jogging once a day, barely faster than walking, is a good low-impact exercise, and it can help you think more clearly and even put you in a better mood. 10 minutes at barely above walking speed? Don't threaten me with an achievable goal, okay? Coming up next, Dominic Fike's baby doll. I also got your text request for Audrey Hobart Sumi. That is coming up in about 10 minutes.
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17: Humidity is easing up for today, but temperatures staying hot near 90 by the noon hour, and once again around 97 for today's high with light east-northeast winds. Friday night football games kick off temperatures low to mid-90s, but quickly dropping into the low 80s by the end of a lot of the games. Saturday morning, we'll start low 70s back up to 100. From the Bob Mills Weather Center, I'm News on 6 meteorologist Stacia Knight.

Audrey Hobart and Sumi on 106.9 K-Hits. Got that text request from Abby in Sand Springs. You can text me to a song you want to hear at 918-442-1069. I can't.

0: Mars and Risk It All on 106.9 K-Heads. Hey, it's Chris Ryan. And how would you like to go see Bryson Tiller with special guest Ty Dolla $ign? They're going to be at the Walmart Amp in Rogers on October the 16th. If you're like, I want to go to the show, make sure you listen to Austin this afternoon at 4:25. He's got your last pair of free tickets and for you to go see them live on stage. Coming up next, I've got your request for Gracie Abrams, also a Taylor Swift throwback.
1: Ignition sequence. 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

from her album 1989, Taylor Swift on 106.9 K Hits. And by the way, some of you may argue with me about this. I think 1989 is Taylor's best album, followed by Tortured Poets Department.

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1: It is 11 o'clock on your home for the Chubb Show. Coming up, I've got Ella Langley and Malcolm Todd. My name is Chris Ryan playing Ariana Grande on Tulsa's number one hit music station.

0: since I've heard that song, Neo's Let Me Love You on 106.9 K-Hits. Hi, it's Chris Ryan. 97 for the high today. And then for the next 7 days, the forecast says 100, 101, 102, 101. You get the idea. Somebody try unplugging Oklahoma and plugging it back in.
1: Just

0: and Mr. Know-It-All on 106.9 K-Heads. Hey, it's Chris Ryan. I want to say hi to Joe in Tulsa, Kesley in Broken Arrow, and a shout-out to Madison in Owosso. She texted me. She is so excited. She got her Jonas Brothers tickets for the show in Oklahoma City on November the 9th. And she also says, hey, Chris, you do know the Jonas Brothers have a new song out today. Yes, I do know that. It's called Listen When Sad. And Madison, I'm going to play that for you coming up in about 10 minutes.
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2: A hot Friday afternoon with sunshine and wind staying very, very light, high around 97. For high school football games this evening, kickoff temperatures in the low 90s, then we'll drop into the 80s during those games after sunset. A low around 71 Saturday morning in Tulsa, upper 60s elsewhere. Highs back around 100 Saturday. For the Bob Mills Weather Center, I'm News on 6 meteorologist Stephen Nairns.

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That is world premiere Jonas Brothers. 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

0: Olivia Rodrigo and Stupid Song on 106.9 K-Hits. Hey, it's Chris Ryan. And speaking of Olivia, Taco Bell just announced it is introducing a pink Baja Blast for Olivia Rodrigo. It's called You Seem Pretty Pink for a Baja Blast. Love that name. It's a mix of the OG Baja Blast and a pink lemonade. And it will come with a custom cup with Olivia's photo. And it drops nationwide next month on September the 24th. Give it up for Taco Bell. They finally found a way to carbonate Olivia Rodrigo.
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3: 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I want a big girl. Oh, yeah. 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

think that is a perfect song for Friday. It's 106.9 K Hits, and DJ Oreo's coming in at noon with a lot more songs like that for the midday reset here in just a few minutes. Right now, Tame Impala is on 106.9 K Hits.

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23: A hot Friday afternoon with sunshine and wind staying very, very light, high around 97. For high school football games this evening, kickoff temperatures in the low 90s, then we'll drop into the 80s during those games after sunset. A low around 71 Saturday morning in Tulsa, upper 60s elsewhere. Highs back around 100 Saturday. For the Bob Mills Weather Center, I'm News on 6 meteorologist Stephen Nairns.

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Benson Boone, the time of my life on 106.9 K-Hits. 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Coming up next, got Sombers, My Body Isn't Ready by request. Also, Dominic Fike and Ariana Grande. Yeah.

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Tulsa's number one hit music station, 106.9 K-Hits. Hey, it's Chris Ryan. Happy Friday. And just an FYI, if anyone needs anything from me this weekend, I strongly recommend finding someone else, okay? It's Zara Larsson's Midnight Sun now.

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0: Boston from Stella Lefty on 106.9 K-Hits. Hey, it's Chris Ryan. And if you love the TV show Grey's Anatomy, you probably want to know this. Ellen Pompeo is set to play a disgraced ER nurse on a different series called Not a Sound that's in the works at Hulu. And, of course, she also plays in the ABC drama Grey's Anatomy. 21 years of Grey's Anatomy, and Ellen is apparently still refusing to leave the healthcare industry.
1: Ignition sequence.
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0: A hot Friday afternoon with sunshine and wind staying very, very light, high around 97. For high school football games this evening, kickoff temperatures in the low 90s, then we'll drop into the 80s during those games after sunset. A low around 71 Saturday morning in Tulsa, upper 60s elsewhere. Highs back around 100 Saturday. For the Bob Mills Weather Center, I'm News on 6 meteorologist Stephen Nairns.

0: 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I still haven't finished my Memorial Day leftovers.
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0: starting next week, we've got tickets for you to go to the Tulsa State Fair. Now, the fair doesn't start till October 1st, but we want to give you tickets early. So listen to the Chubb Show to win a 4-pack of advanced admission passes all next week at 8:05 on Match 1. Coming up next, I've got Gracie Abrams by request. Also, Olivia Rodrigo's Drop Dead. And somebody texted in, they want to hear Tipsy from Jaquan. How about we do that too? That's next.
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the summer of 2004. That is one-hit wonder Jaquan and Tipsy on 106.9 K-Hits. 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
1: 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Dominic Fike and Ella Langley on the way. 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

Tulsa's number one hit music station, 106.9 K-Hits. Hey, it's Chris Ryan. And Ella Langley says she may never recover from seeing Matthew McConaughey and Jimmy Fallon perform Choosing Texas on The Tonight Show. Did you see that? Matthew didn't choose Texas. Texas actually chose Matthew somewhere around 1993. Just

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1: It's that time again. 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
1: 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All next week with Match One, you can win them right here on KHOU.

Jody in West Tulsa texted me that request for Audrey Hobart and Sumi on 106.9 K-Hits. Also want to say hi to Sadie in Broken Arrow and Henry in Tulsa. Thank you for having us on today. I can't.

0: Teddy Swims and Mr. Know-It-All on 106.9 K-Hits. Hey, it's Chris Ryan. So I think this is really cool. Taco Bell is introducing a pink Baja Blast for Olivia Rodrigo. It's called You Seem Pretty Pink for a Baja Blast. Love the name. It's a mix of the OG Baja Blast and pink lemonade, and it will come in a custom cup with Olivia's photo. It drops nationwide September 24th, so mark your calendar for that. But give it up for Taco Bell. They finally found a way to carbonate Olivia Rodrigo.
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4: A hot Friday afternoon with sunshine and wind staying very, very light, high around 97. For high school football games this evening, kickoff temperatures in the low 90s, then we'll drop into the 80s during those games after sunset. A low around 71 Saturday morning in Tulsa, upper 60s elsewhere. Highs back around 100 Saturday. For the Bob Mills Weather Center, I'm News on 6 meteorologist Stephen Nairns.

106.9 K Hits, and we've got one less pair of tickets to get you in to go see Bryson Tiller with special guest Ty Dolla $ign at the Walmart Amp on October 16th. Austin is getting you into the show today at 4:25.

0: City and Self-Aware on 106.9 K-Hits. And question, are you a K-Hits music influencer? 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Coming up next, got Olivia Rodrigo's Stupid Song, and Austin in the Afternoon is in at 3 o'clock with your top 3 at 3 countdown.
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0: The girl next door, you know? I don't know what to do.
1: Say it wasn't you.

That's such a fun throwback. A Shaggy on 106.9 K-Hits. It's Chris Ryan getting out of here. Have a great weekend. I'll catch you back Monday at 10 on K-Hits.

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3: 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Now I'm counting down.
0: We got your hits right here. We counting down. 106.9 K-Hits. It's the 3 at 3. Austin in the afternoon. Counts them down right now.
4: Beautiful day out in Tulsa. 94 and sunny. 106.9 K-Hits. 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You're 3 at 3. The top streaming songs that you voted for, text it in and request it. 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
1: 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Number one, all brought to you by Watts Ride Electric and Pulsa. 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
1: 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Well, you know what? 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

0: right, it's my last pair of free tickets for Bryson Tiller and Ty Dolla $ign Little Road Trip. You and a friend. I know summer almost over, but we're not going to let you down today. At 425, be listening. 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K-Hits.
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10: All right, it's time for Friday Night Football as that kicks off right now. We're talking about humidity values much lower, so that evenings are going to be pretty comfortable coming up, especially tonight. Temperatures will be falling through the 80s during the high school games. We'll be down to about 70 by morning. Unfortunately, it's a hot weekend, lots of sunshine and bone dry. High temperatures both days around 100, and again, humidity levels a little bit better. For News on 6, I'm meteorologist Travis Meyer.

Tulsa's number one hit music station, 106.9 KS, Austin in the afternoon. First, it was Lego. Now, she's teaming up with Taco Bell for the new Baja Blast. Yes, Olivia Rodrigo doing almost everything. 106.9 KS and Drop Dead. No, she's not going to. I know.

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Plus, your tickets for Bryson Tiller and Ty Dolla $ign all on the way. We'll do that at 425. Kicking it off, we'll get you back to the music faster next. Leon Thomas and Chris Brown, but remix for Beth, Listening and Katusa. It's KS.

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1: 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Lady Gaga and Somber, Austin of the afternoon playing Bruno, Risk It All. 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
2: Those pesky delays both directions of 75 with the long-term roadwork project at 96 are already slowing some traffic down this afternoon. Everything's looking good northbound on 169 through Owosso currently. I'm Randy Fuller with Oklahoma's own traffic.
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12: All right, it's time for Friday Night Football as that kicks off right now. We're talking about humidity values much lower, so then evenings are going to be pretty comfortable coming up, especially tonight. Temperatures will be falling through the 80s during the high school games. We'll be down to about 70 by morning. Unfortunately, it's a hot weekend, lots of sunshine and bone dry. High temperatures both days around 100. And again, humidity levels a little bit better. For News on 6, I'm Eder.

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1: 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You're the winner, Brandon.
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4: Accidents causing major delays both directions of 169 at 71st Street. Also, eastbound on I-44 slows down at Yale on the approach to the BA interchange. I'm Randy Fuller with Oklahoma's own traffic.
5: Reed

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0: 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KHTT HD1, Muskogee, Tulsa. 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
3: Margaritaville and the 5 o'clock Silver Bar open right now. River Spirit Casino Resort, 5 o'clock Song of the Day. Austin in the afternoon, a song I was actually in the studio when they recorded it. Soulja Boy and Crank That on K-Hits. What's up, Kylie Park?

Olivia Rodrigo, she's doing all kinds of cool stuff. First, it was the Lego set that she released, the 5 different versions of that. And now she got the new Baja Blast flavor over at Taco Bell. Way to go, girl. It's K-Heads in the All Music Drive at 5. It dropped then.

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1: 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So excited for this show. The comedian coming to River Spirit Casino Resort at the Cove. 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
3: 169 at 71st Street, have a major accident that's causing heavy delays on both sides. Also, eastbound on I-44, be ready to slow down at Yale. That extends into the BA interchange. I'm Randy Fuller with Oklahoma's Own Traffic.

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9: All right, it's time for Friday Night Football as that kicks off right now. We're talking about humidity values much lower, so that evenings are going to be pretty comfortable coming up, especially tonight. Temperatures will be falling through the 80s during the high school games. We'll be down to about 70 by morning. Unfortunately, it's a hot weekend, lots of sunshine and bone dry. High temperatures both days around 100. And again, humidity levels a little bit better. For News on 6, I'm meteorologist Travis Meyer.

all next week, 325. 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
1: 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Now, 106.9K hits traffic from the Mullen Plumbing Traffic Center.
2: If you're on 169 near 71st Street, you're going to encounter major delays.

0: in either direction right now due to an incident at 71st Street. Southbound on 75, the major road work at 96 is back in traffic to 81st. I'm Randy Fuller with Oklahoma's Own Traffic.
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4: It's Friday night in T-Town and all is looking pretty good with the bright lights of the big city and cool weather. Temperatures falling off nicely, and it's mainly because we have much lower humidity. That'll allow temperatures down to around 68 or 69 by Saturday morning. Still a hot Saturday afternoon with a high near 100, southeast winds 10 to 20 by late afternoon, and hot on your Sunday. About 73 in the morning, 102 in the afternoon. From the Bob Mills Weather Center, I'm meteorologist Travis Meyer.

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0: If you want to jumpstart the school year, now is the chance with ReadSmart. 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
1: 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It's Bryson Knight. 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